0: making sure we don't get
1: a ticket. You don't have like a limo that drops you off?
0: No, we don't. We got to work on that. A Hummer.
1: There you go. So, all right. Well, welcome everybody. It's tuned in. Happy to have you here tonight. Big weekend, holiday weekend, Labor Day. Football started last night for Georgia Tech. We won't talk about that much. So definitely I was disappointed, but I know. But anyway, but it's nice. We can get this heat out of the way, and then maybe we can roll into the fall. All right?
0: Yeah, absolutely.
1: You ever go to Dragon Con?
0: Oh, my gosh. I have been to Dragon Con, yes, yeah, like 30 years ago, and it was great.
1: Yeah.
0: My friends that played in GWAR played my college buddies, and it was awesome.
1: Wow.
0: So, yeah, happy Dragon Con, everybody. I saw some costumes already tonight on the way over here.
1: Over here.
0: And it was great. The parade, I think, starts at 9 a.m. tomorrow down Peachtree. Mm-hmm. So if you're up early, go to the parade.
1: Yeah, they said they're going to have a place in there where they're going to have like a 40th anniversary, kind of with a lot of photos and stuff from days gone by.
0: And Samwise is there.
1: Yeah.
0: Mm-hmm. So,
1: speaking of,
0: you know, Sweden and Bo Hansen and Samwise.
1: There you go. Speaking of that. Well, anyway, now it's time for our classic rock album tonight. It's been another kind of nutty week for me work-wise. So we were talking last night as I was trying to find some time to pick out some music. I did do that, and I had a couple ideas for the classic rock album. But then at the last minute, I've had three requests in the last 3 weeks. So I guess that's one a week if I'm doing my math. For some songs off the album I'm playing for you tonight. So tonight's classic rock album is the 1968 album by Mike Bloomfield, Al Kooper, and Stephen Stills, Super Session. And we played it. It was our 38th album we played back in 2005. Once we took over the helm here at Stonehenge. So 21 years later, it's time for it's time to play it again.
0: I can't wait to hear it.
1: So this one came out again 1968. So Al Kooper and Mike Bloomfield both were worked on the sessions for Bob Dylan's Highway 61 Revisited, and also were in his backing band at the historic Electric Instrument Performance at the Newport Folk Festival in 1965. By the time they recorded this, Al Kooper had left Blood, Sweat, and Tears after their debut album. Mike Bloomfield was about to leave Electric Flag, but on board. So anyway, actually, Al called up Mike and said, I've got some studio time down at CBS Columbia Square Studios in L.A. So please come on down. Let's do some recording. Barry Goldberg and Harvey Brooks came down as well. They were both members of Electric Flag. And then the drummer is Fast Eddie Ho. So anyway, they recorded for one day. And then Mike, as happens, it even happened on the Live Adventures of album, he was a insomniac. So he would just have these spells where he would not sleep, and then he'd crash. So that's basically what happened when this album was recorded, and that's why on side two it's Stephen Stills, because Mike Bloomfield was crashed somewhere. Yeah. So Super Sessions peaked at number 12 on the Billboard 200 during a 37-week stay on the charts in 1968, and certified gold as well. So there you have it.
0: All right.
1: So we're going to fire it up.
0: Fire it up.
1: And we will be here till midnight. Should be a fun night, right?
0: Yeah, definitely.
1: So here we go, tonight's classic rock album, Mike Bloomfield, Al Kooper, and Stephen Stills, Super Session, on 91.1 WRAK Atlanta, and also now on 94.7 The Pulse from Geelong, Australia.

Turn me over. Turn me over. 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Turn me over. Turn me over. Turn me over. Turn me over. Turn me over. Turn me over. Turn me over.

0: You are listening to 91.1 WREK Atlanta. This is Stonehenge. And that was our classic rock album tonight. If for all those in the studio that enjoyed the album, raise your right hand.
1: Oh,
0: three for three. So anyway, that was Mike Bloomfield, Al Cooper, and Steve Stills on the cover. And see, this is the old, I got to turn it off. I still have turntable issues, but the old original early CBS Inner Circle thing,
2: Puck.
0: Whatever. Yeah, whatever it's called. Yeah, I dig that. I've had two copies of this one. One's the later version, but which is a little bit better shape than this one, I think. But I think it sounded good, though.
1: It right? sounded great.
0: Anyway, side one, which included Mike Bloomfield and, of course, Al Cooper. So Albert Shuffle, Stop, Man's Temptation, and His Holy Modal Majesty. And then really, side two, which included Steve Stills. So after the Al Cooper had reserved the studio for 2 days, and when he got this whole thing going, and Mike Bloomfield crashed after day one, so he was not back for day two. And Al called Steven Stills, who was, I think, about the time he was getting ready to leave Buffalo Springfield. But anyway, so Steven Stills is on side two. It takes a lot to laugh. It takes a train to cry. And, of course, Dylan cover. Season of the Witch, Donovan cover. You Don't Love Me, written by Willie Cobb. And then Harvey's Tune by Harvey Brooks, the bassist that was on the LP. So, again, it was Mike Bloomfield, Steve Stills, Al Cooper, Harvey Brooks, Eddie Ho, and Barry Goldberg.
1: Mm, good stuff.
0: Yeah, that's good. Yeah. That's a fun one. Gary, you were my original inspiration for playing this one, if you're out there. So we played this, mentioned it back in 2005.
1: Wow.
0: Was the last time we played it.
1: All right.
0: Isn't that crazy
1: to
0: think?
1: That's pretty righteous. 11 years. Yeah. I think it's okay to repeat.
0: 21 years.
1: Forget it.
0: It would have been 11 at 2016. But
1: there you go.
0: You know, I actually thought when I was thinking about playing this, and I went to look up my listing, because I thought I'd played it twice, but only played it the one time.
1: Wow.
0: Yeah. Look at that jacket, too. Doesn't that look nice? Look at that.
1: Yeah, Chris's albums are really in pristine condition.
0: No, most of them. Not all of them.
1: I can attest
0: not all of them.
1: That they are lovingly taken care of.
0: I know. So, anyway. All right, cool. Well, that was our album tonight, and now we're going to move on. And I'm going to turn it over to one of my co-hosts here tonight, Marina.
1: Mm-hmm.
0: What,
1: yep.
0: what do we got on now?
1: Well, you know, I'm always reaching for inspiration, and we live in Atlanta, and it's been pretty swampy here. August in Atlanta, early September is kind of swampy. So anyway, in my mind, I call this Swamp Boogie. And so we're going to kick it off with Leon Russell Live. And I'm not really typically a fan of medleys, but man, this is so good. It's the Mighty Quinn medley, recorded in 1972 at the Long Beach Arena. So,
0: Long Beach.
1: Yeah. So here we go. And this is dedicated to Jennifer, my dear Jennifer, and Mark up in Illinois.
0: Wow.
1: And she's my sister with some of this rock and roll. We saw so many good shows.
0: Oh, really? Cool.
1: And so
0: anyway. They're listening tonight then?
1: I hope they're listening.
0: Or we're going to find out. We're going to call them here in a minute.
1: And so here we go.
0: All right. You're listening
1: Leon.
0: To it on 91.1 WREK Atlanta and also now on 94.7 The Pulse. From Geelong, Australia.

dreamer with you and me. I'm a volunteer choir. I'm flanked by life and a funeral pie. I said I'm just a pudding. I said I'm pudding. I said I'm pudding. I said I'm pudding. I said I'm putting on a little show for you to see. I tell you, I'll put on a show for you if you put on a show for me. And I'm gonna take you there. Oh, I'm gonna take you there. I'm gonna take you there. I'm gonna take you there. And you too, I'm gonna take you there too. I'm gonna take you there. I'm gonna take you. I'm gonna take you. I'm gonna take you. I'm gonna take you. I'm gonna take you there. Before you begin to

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0: sell anybody on religion tonight. What I'm talking about is the power of music, and I'm talking about the power of love, and I'm talking about the power that will make you get up and shake and dance and sing your love to the world. Yeah. And I know that I know what I'm talking about. Do you know what I'm talking about?
1: Yeah.
0: Oh, Lord. And I know I'm going to take you there if you'll help me. I know I'm going to take you there if you'll help me. I'm going to take you there before you can come.

me feel so good when I've been on the road for 125 days. 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And all it is because we're talking all about the mighty.

0: You are listening to 91.1 WRK Atlanta. This is Stonehenge, and that was our first set. We have Bo. There we go. Here we go. Bo's come back. Bo's come back.
1: All right. We need Bo.
0: We have
1: more
0: to,
1: Bo.
0: Yeah, more Bo. Bo'd up. All right. Well, all right. Nice set.
1: Yeah, that was our first set. We started off with the Mighty Quinn Medley, recorded in 1972, Leon Russell. And it was recorded at the Long Beach Arena. And the medley was I'll Take You, I'll Take You There, Idol with the Golden Head, I Serve a Living Savior, and Mighty Quinn, the Bob Dylan song.
0: And what was the date on that?
1: 1972. It was recorded.
0: What month and day?
1: Oh, I'm sorry, Chris.
0: That was August 28th.
1: Okay. Oh, right.
0: Yeah, that's right.
1: We
0: yeah.
1: talked about that earlier. See, Chris knows the details.
0: Oh, yeah. So,
1: I'm kind of
0: since we're
1: bigger...
0: so close to those days yeah. gone by,
1: I'm like
0: late
1: the
0: August.
1: Picture, you know, like.
0: Yeah.
1: But anyway, what a great recording. I mean, the whole album is incredible. And then from there, we went to the Allman Brothers, their second studio album, Idle Wild South, in 1970, Don't Keep Me Wondering. After that, we had Lynyrd Skynyrd's second album, Second Helping, from 1974. We played Swamp Boogie. After that, we went on to Cactus, their 1971 album, Restrictions. We played Evil. And then from there, we celebrated Humble Pie, 1972, Smokin' album, incredible vocals of Steve Marriott, and we had Roadrunner and I Wonder. And this was actually their commercial breakthrough album. It peaked at number 6 in the U.S. So,
0: yeah, it was a big album.
1: Yeah, yeah. It was
0: big,
1: awesome.
0: Big.
1: You know, so that was just some really, really good stuff right there.
0: Mm-hmm. Such a good band.
1: Yeah.
0: I mean, all their stuff is so good.
1: Yeah.
0: But, I mean, all the early stuff, too.
1: Yeah.
0: Whatever, but, yep. Can't beat them.
1: No. So, you know, that's just some Swamp Boogie.
0: Yeah. We could let that, had that play that whole album right there. And that was what we were talking, though. The last time we played that one was, I mean, maybe in the first 20, 25 records we played. So it's been, we haven't played that in a long time either.
1: 11 years now. I'm just kidding.
0: Another 11. Well, okay.
1: It seems so, like 20. It just seems yeah. like, you know, 5 years ago, but it's actually 25.
0: All right. Well, let's give us a little intro on our next set. You
1: all right.
0: World traveler.
1: So Chris is really kind to let us talk about some of our travels. We had the Italian set a couple weeks ago, which was so
0: yeah. Joe and Joyce,
1: so
0: Joyce,
1: much fun.
0: Joyce is working on her next one.
1: Oh man, yeah, she's a learned woman.
0: Yeah.
1: I can tell.
0: Yeah,
1: and
0: she knew the language too.
1: I know her pronunciation was so
0: yeah,
1: good.
0: It was good. I listened to it. That was on the last Sunday. Was on the
1: right.
0: On the Pulse.
1: Yeah. Yes,
0: right.
1: 91 or well 94.7.
0: Yeah,
1: the Pulse.
0: That was cool.
1: Geelong,
0: yeah.
1: Australia. We were rebroadcast.
0: Because it was fun. It was actually it was fun because we. I mean, we talked like we do here tonight. But mm-hmm. so we talked a fair amount that night in the show, and I even said that night I was like, I can't wait to hear the replay when I'm out in the yard and
1: right exactly. Same.
0: I'm not talking to anybody. I'm just
1: right,
0: like listening.
1: Right. Really listening
0: yeah.
1: to it. The
0: it was
1: second
0: so,
1: time.
0: It was so good. Yeah.
1: It was a really good show. Mm-hmm. So yeah. So Chris is you know. Letting us indulge ourselves in our travels. And so I was fortunate enough to go visit family in Germany and Sweden this past summer. We'll do a German set some other time. Okay, Chris?
0: Yeah.
1: Because that's like a whole thing.
0: Mm-hmm.
1: But I kind of got into the Swedish thing because the Scandinavian countries right now, I think I've mentioned before, like metal is such a big thing, you know.
0: Mm-hmm.
1: And but so you got to go back, right? And go back, go back, go back. And in the 60s and 70s, all over the world, whether it's Italy or Sweden, psychedelic rock was a thing. And I think it really originated, right, in California.
0: Mm-hmm.
1: So, but it traveled all over the world. So this next set that we're going to listen to is heavily psychedelic. So I'm just saying, you know, if you've there's anything that gets you in that mood, you know, now's the time. And so we're going to kick it off with a band called Saga. And yeah, cue it up, Chris, yeah, and I'll. And not everything in the set you'll notice towards the end is from Sweden, but the first part of it is all Swedish bands, mm-hmm. and it's early, you know, heavy rock, metal, and it's pretty fun and pretty psychedelic.
0: There you go. And if you had a name for this set, what would it be called?
1: Swedish Meatballs, because damn, they're good.
0: Yeah, there you go.
1: And then also I want to say, and this is a trivia question, at the end, cool. There is a test.
0: Oh, boy.
1: But, you know, who's our mascot on the show, kind of?
0: Besides Dan?
1: Well, you know, Bo Hansen.
0: Yeah, Bo, okay.
1: Okay, and he happens to be
0: Swedish, yeah.
1: So there's a quiz. Tell me, you know, when you're listening to the set, which one is the Bo Hansen song?
0: Oh, wow, look at that. Okay.
1: There's a test at the end.
0: All right, and the first caller wins.
1: Wins.
0: A meatball.
1: Yeah, or beer. I mean,
0: something.
1: I'm sorry. Meatballs, Swedish meatballs are too much work. Yeah. So, yeah.
0: All right, cool.
1: We'll give you a beer.
0: All right, there you go. So here we got a little Swedish set for you, most of it, here on Stonehenge. 91.1 WREK Atlanta, and also on 94.7 The Pulse from Geelong, Australia.

0: always has something to say.
1: Wait, guys.
0: You've always got a conversation starter.
1: So, what would it be like if...
0: And a new story to tell.
1: Okay, but listen to this.
0: So, you're curious about a different treatment, but you still haven't talked to your doctor about it? 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

We'll be up with the meatballs in a little bit. But until then, I'm going to play. This is the beginning of another set with some birthday songs for Keith. So, Keith, hope you like these. And the meatballs are in the oven.

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1: Monitoring.
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1: Yes, I know.

0: You're listening to 91.1 WREK Lennon, and we're happy to say you're only listening to one song. All right. Anyway, well, that was another set.
1: Not the Swedish set.
0: No, not the Swedish set, but that one's going out to Keith. And I was going to plug, we are having multiple difficulties, technical, including turntable one now. So, Keith, I added some more for you, but now we're getting feedback in turntable one. It played earlier, but anyway, we're all happy. That's the important thing. So we start off with the Kinks and a couple of tracks for you. It's kind of a squeaky chair, isn't it? Mm-hmm. And so from the LP Arthur, or The Decline and Fall of the British Empire, little Victoria. And then from the LP, here we go, Lola versus Power Man and the Money Ground, part one. And I played for you, Power Man. And then we went to James Gang from your album. If we would have let that side keep going, you would have heard Turn Me Over, which... It's always fun when it's the real Turn Me Over, not the one that I force on you in between our classic rock album side one and side two. But so I played for you Funk 48, Bluebird, nice little cover there, and then another cover, Lost Woman, Yardbirds, song written by Chris Dreja, Jeff Beck, Keith Relf, James McCarthy, and Paul Samwell Smith. Written by a whole bunch of Yardbirds. It says right there.
1: Yeah.
2: Nice.
1: Yeehaw.
0: So, you guys holding up good over there?
1: Yeah. Yeah, we're okay.
0: Yeah,
1: I'm sorry my Swedish set
0: didn't start on time.
1: It didn't launch. It
0: did not launch. It was from either Canaveral or Kennedy, which one of those caves,
1: yeah.
0: I'm not sure.
1: Yeah.
0: Which, but
1: this is really technical stuff over
0: it
1: here.
0: Is, no, it is.
1: Unfortunately,
0: yeah.
1: I'm not a lot of help. But we're going to give it another go.
0: Yeah, we're going to.
1: And, you know, once again, this is all to my Swedish family and the Swedish people that showed me such a nice time when I was there.
0: And they're going to be listening tomorrow.
1: Well,
0: or at some point.
1: 2 weeks from now when we're rebroadcasting.
0: Oh, they'll listen to it then.
1: Yeah, they'll listen to it then on 94.7 The Pulse in Geelong, Australia on Sundays. And that's like at 5:30 in the afternoon their time.
0: For them.
1: So in a couple of weeks, they'll be able to listen to the show, and I'm going to have to say, okay, sorry. I mean, things went astray. But this is a live show.
0: Yeah, this is.
1: And, you know, we do the best we can.
0: Yeah, you got that right.
1: So, you know, so here we go.
0: We're going to try again. We're going to give it another shot.
1: Yep. Hopefully and, starting out with Saga. Swedish band.
0: Say a prayer for us.
1: Prayer.
0: Out there in the listening audience.
1: Yeah. Everybody put their
0: Dan,
1: good
0: I like
1: vibes.
0: Your Uriah Heep shirt, though. That's the hit of the night.
2: Yeah, the old man shirt.
1: Oh. He gets a shirt. Comment every time he wears
0: Does
1: that
0: he?
1: Shirt. Yes.
2: From the old
1: we,
2: old
1: and
2: guys.
1: We have, yeah, all the old guys are like, Uriah Heep.
0: Wow. Very nice.
1: We'll have to play that some other time.
0: Yeah. Okay. Here we go. You're listening to 91.1 WREK Atlanta and also now on 94.7 The Pulse from Geelong, Australia.

0: So I apologize.
1: No.
0: I bring chaos.
1: No.
0: So we got a little off track. I introduced all this set, and then we had to go in another direction.
1: Yeah,
0: But it's okay.
1: Yeah, we had some.
0: So you finally got to hear it, and I hope you heard it as it was meant to be heard.
1: The first time.
0: Yeah. And, you know, just some shout-outs, because I was in Stockholm recently, and my cousin Luciana, her boyfriend Peter, Jans, and Charlotta. They have horses, by the way. They have a horse farm.
1: Oh, do they? Wow.
0: And they really, they were such wonderful hosts, and I love them dearly, and they turned me on to some music. So they started me on kind of the rabbit hole down to Prague rock in Sweden in the 60s and 70s. So let me tell you what we heard. First, we heard the band Saga. The song translation, I'm not going to butcher it in Swedish, but it's In a Glass House. It was the 1974 debut album called A New Era Is Here. We heard that. And then I reversed a little bit, because prior to Saga, the bassist Kristen Stuhlbrandt was in a band called November. November is credited, really, with being Sweden's first hard rock metal band. And I actually got that information from the band Opeth, which is a current-day metal band. And they did a huge tribute when Christer died in 2024. And you know, huge pioneer in the genre in Sweden. And we heard the song Take a Step into the Land of Fairy Tales from 1970. After that, we heard the band Made in Sweden. And they were really popular. They actually won the Swedish Grammy Awards in 1969 and 1970 for the best band. So that's kind of cool. We heard a live recording in 1969 of the really bluesy song The World of Mushroom Gardens. And it's off an album called Snakes in a Hole. And after that, we heard a really fun psychedelic band called Jorgen Vegan. And it was a song called The Queen of Darkness off 1974 album of the same name. And it translates to Rye in the back. Whatever that means. And then, if you can remember, we had a trivia. And it was who can pick out the Bo Hansson song. Because Bo Hansson was Swedish. And if you listen to Stonehenge, you know that in between all the sets, Chris plays Bo Hansson, his interpretation of the music inspired by the Lord of the Rings. I have no idea how that came to happen. And, of course, Chris can tell us. But it's really awesome to listen to that in between sets. And Bo did a ton of music. I mean, he was a composer. He was pretty solitary guy. But he was... He did a lot of, he was a composer. And so we listened to a song called Song Before the Rain, and it was off of a 1973 album called The Magician's Hat. It was his second album after he did music inspired by The Lord of the Rings. Chris, I don't know if you have anything to say about, I mean, you know, there's a lot to say about Bo.
1: Yeah, I love Bo.
0: Yeah. And, you know, a lot of people loved Bo, including Jimi Hendrix. So then I kind of varied from Swedish, because the next song we heard was an instrumental song called Tax Free. And it was Jimi Hendrix's interpretation of a Bo Hansson song. When Jimi was on a tour in Sweden in late 1967, he had a jam session with Bo and his drummer, Jan Carlson. They did a lot of music together. So Jimmy sat in with them, and I think they did a live set, which I'm sure was incredible. But Jimmy recorded that song. It never really appeared on any albums until after his death, and it was some compilation albums. It appeared on War Heroes and Southern Saturn Delta. And it was a great guitar song, and you know. So then after that, you know, I just have to keep on with the Jimmy. And from 1967, from the album Are You

0: experienced, we played, is it Love or Confusion?
1: Love or Confusion. That's what, that was the theme of us not that long ago.
0: Right.
1: Here when we were having some technical difficulties.
0: Right, yes.
1: We were like,
0: is it Love?
1: I mean, we wrote it out. It was like being out on a sailboat and you're in a heavy storm, right?
2: Squall hit.
1: Yeah, squall. The squall hit.
0: So
1: DJ Burns here. He's our
0: forgive us.
1: Our,
0: but
1: he's my captain.
0: He's captain, your captain, my captain, Captain Dan. And you know, and this is a live show, so love it or leave it. You know,
1: yeah, you got that right. Yeah.
0: Yeah.
1: What do you think, Dan?
2: I think I'll turn out fine.
0: We hope. Listen to it again in a couple of weeks, and we'll see how it turned out. But hopefully you guys enjoyed that.
1: I loved it. Yeah, all of it was. The Maiden Sweden, November, all of them are great.
0: Yeah, November is a great band. Saga is a great band.
1: Yeah.
0: You know, I have some more Maiden Sweden, which maybe we'll listen to some other time. You know, but...
1: And old Hendrix.
0: Some really great stuff. Wherever he is. And, but, you know, it ties back into, you know, you had the Italian show recently.
1: Yeah.
0: And just prog rock at that time. I mean, it spread from America to everywhere.
1: Mm-hmm.
0: You know, everybody had their interpretation of prog, heavy metal. And
1: so I'm going to have to get on the road. Come over with my own set.
0: Yeah, well, you could find it anywhere, right?
1: Yeah.
0: You know, you could probably go...
1: I get up to Canton every now and then.
0: To Turkey, and you could probably find... You know, Ben, Ben would know more about that.
1: Mm-hmm. Yeah. How about some Hungary?
0: Hungary. There's Speaking of Hungary.
1: Yeah, speaking of Hungary, we're going to...
2: Well, that talk about meatballs got me thinking.
1: Dan's getting hungry. But anyway, so I'm going to start off this next set with a Hungarian band. And I'd have to look at the old record label over there to see. This is this is from Hungary. The name of the band is called Eles. And they were formed in 1960 to 1973. They were a Hungarian rock beat band and one of the biggest bands in the 60s and early 70s in Hungary, often compared to the Beatles as regards to the time period of its activity, its artistic and cultural influence and popularity in the country of Hungary.
0: Hmm.
1: The name was originally taken from the family name of one of the members, but then later on the band chose its logo of a chariot in the form of musical notes drawn by two horses riding over the name Eles and the sun. And then this logo deliberately references the chariot of the prophet Elijah in the Old Testament, in which he was said to have been taken to heaven. Anyway, a little bit about the band there, or the name of the band. I'm going to play a cut for you from their 1972 album. And let me do a little translation here for the title. So this one is, the name of the album is Give Me Your Hand, translated. And the name of the song I'm going to play for you is called It's Hard to Wait.
0: Okay.
1: So.
0: It's hard to wait. I can't wait to hear it.
1: Yeah. Okay. I mean, it's not as quite as rocking as the Swedes there on the last set, but it's pretty cool. It's a nice album.
0: Yeah.
1: And it's our maybe fourth album, I think.
0: Okay.
1: So.
0: Yep.
1: I've been to Hungary in a while, so it's next time I go, I'll pick up a couple more. Let's go. I know we need to hit the road.
0: Just hit the road.
1: Yeah.
0: Let's just
1: buy vinyl for like 6 months. Come back.
0: Exactly.
1: And do a show.
0: See what happens.
1: Okay.
0: All right.
1: Here we go. Some more Stonehenge for you on 91.1 WREK Atlanta, and also now 94.7 The Pulse from Geelong, Australia. And soon to be, we'll do the show from Sweden.

0: You're listening to 91.1 WREK Atlanta. This is Tone Hinge. Right? Am I right?
1: You're right.
0: You're right. Is that right?
1: We're checking. We're still right. Stonehenge.
0: Still, it is Stonehenge. And that was another set. Just another set. You're in the other room. It's delayed. I can hear us moments ago in the other room. All right. Let's see. We start off. We were in Sweden a little while ago, and we started off in Hungary. Mm-hmm. And
1: we went from Sweden to Hungary.
0: We did, and
1: so
0: I think we're international. I think our DJs. I think he's less hungry than he was earlier.
1: Yeah.
0: I think we've got him under control.
2: Found some goldfish to go through.
0: and
1: feed the beast.
0: And the cookie thing, whatever.
1: Yeah. Yeah.
0: Don't. Would you hide it?
2: I ate it.
0: I don't want to give a plug for it. But anyway, all right, so the name of the band, Illes, Illes, the name of the album is called Ad Akazed, Give Me Your Hand, and I do not speak Hungarian, so if my pronunciation is off, then it's just going to be off. So they were around from 60 to 1973. Song I played for you is Nehez Varney, It's Hard to Wait. And they were the top band in Hungary, so I'm told. I wasn't there. After that, I played the Paupers, and they were a band. They're from Toronto, and their manager was Albert Grossman, entrepreneur, manager of various artists, including Bob Dylan, Janis Joplin, Peter, Paul, and Mary, the band, Gordon Lightfoot, Ian and Sylvia, and then the Paupers. We played from the Ellis Island album. That was Numbers. And one of the guys in the band, the drummer, Skip Prokop, he went on and formed Lighthouse later on. And also, earlier tonight, we played for you Mike Bloomfield, Al Cooper, and Stephen Stills. And he was on the Live Adventures of LP and played with them a bunch. It was all Skip. Anyway, so he was with the Paupers. And then I'm going to turn it over to my my buddy who's doing really good right now. Oh, DJ Burns.
2: Doing good.
0: It's all yours.
2: Dan. Yeah, well,
0: that's right. That's who he used to be. All right.
2: Yeah. The next song that we played was 96, was Stormy Monday by Question Mark and the Mysterians from 1966 to 67. Best of album. After that was 96 Tears and I Need Somebody from the 96 Tears LP from released in November 1966. And they were a band from Bay City, Michigan, near Flint. They had that really big hit with 96 Tears. It was on Billboard number one list in 1966 until the Monkees knocked them off number one with Last Train to Clarksville, but they were on the Billboard top of the charts, number one for a week. And Rolling Stone says that song 96 Tears was rated 210 on their list of 500 greatest songs of all time. Rolling Stones made a list in 2004. Yeah, so
1: that's pretty good
2: for what it's worth. And then after that, Grand Funk Railroad, we played Paranoid from Grand Funk and Inside Looking Out, both from Grand Funk album, released in 1970. And there's a crossover there because the bassist for Question Mark and the Mysterians is Mel Schracker, who played with the Mysterians and supported their 67 tour, and then he got picked up. He was only 16 when he played in that band in Bay City, and he got picked up by the fellows in Grand Funk and formed Grand Funk Railroad. And big announcement tonight, if you haven't heard, but not too many people maybe know about this, but Duluth is going to have an event called Off the Rails Concert on the next Saturday, September 12th And they're going to, it's a free event. They're going to have the Smithereens at 6:30 and Grand Funk Railroad at 8:30, free in downtown Duluth, Georgia. So this band is great. Grand Funk is great. Smithereens are great. And we're going to try to, Rena and I are going to try to save some room for some folks. If they don't show up super early, we're going to try to save some room and everybody pile in there and see Grand Funk in downtown Duluth. What do you think?
0: There you go. Yeah, yeah, I'll be there.
1: Next Saturday.
0: I'm piling in.
1: Okay.
2: Yeah, we're going to maybe raise a Stonehenge flag or something.
0: I know, we should make a Stonehenge flag. We really could.
1: Like,
0: we do need a Stonehenge flag.
2: Something, we'll try to like do a, something to find, you know, find each other there.
0: Well, I'm hoping to do another round of t-shirts here in the fall
1: season.
0: Yeah,
1: everybody wear their t-shirts.
0: Yeah.
1: Or wear a t-shirt that, you know, from W-R-K. Your favorite band.
0: Yeah, your favorite band.
1: In that era.
2: Hopefully we can get
1: we'll find each other.
2: Mm-hmm. A link to this event, if you go to the
1: City of Duluth
2: 150-year celebration, it's all over the website.
0: Yeah. It's everywhere.
1: Yeah.
0: It's big. A lot of people are talking about it.
2: Grand Funk is still rolling.
0: Oh, yeah, that'll be good.
2: And
1: what, two original members?
0: Yeah.
2: Yeah, Mark Farner's not in it anymore, yeah. But
0: Don and Mel.
2: Yeah, Mel, the bass player. And we saw the Grand Funk in Michigan about 8 years ago. It was really, really good.
1: So good.
2: Another free concert. Hey, mm-hmm. I don't know how they do it for free, but
1: you get awesome. Tuned into the city.
0: Yeah.
1: Thing.
0: You can't beat it.
1: Yeah, it's a good gig.
0: All right, so we have a few more to go. Excuse me, until Wreckage comes on. All right. Little birthday shout out here for old Mickey Waller. Little birthday boy. Mickey was Mickey's birthday. Mickey. Come to me, Mickey. Where'd I? What is today? Today's the 4th? 4th. And yeah, it's this weekend. Mickey's birthday's on Sunday. I'm a little bit ahead.
1: Oh, yeah.
0: This is a little shout out to Birthday Bobby. That's one of his favorite drummers.
1: Right.
0: So I'm going to play a little Jeff Beck for you. And then we have we're going to play your album.
1: We have a virgin copy
0: of a record you'll find out about here in a second. And you're listening to 91.1 WREK Atlanta.

0: All righty, you are listening to 91.1 WREK Atlanta. Oh, what a night. With being one turntable down, we were trying to use the computer as much as we could, and clearly we were having difficulties. Give me my vinyl and two turntables at work. Life's all's well in the world. But anyway, it was fun having you guys down here. And we got the big show next weekend.
1: Yeah.
0: Yeah. Save me a spot.
1: Yeah, but
0: if I get up there and there's like no space, I guess you guys can just
1: We're gonna make room for Stonehengers.
0: Throw me up on the I know we do have to get a little Stonehenge flag though. That'd be cool.
1: Yeah, we'll work on it.
0: Yeah. I have the logo. Where's she at? We're signing off in here. Wreckage is a archived show, I believe. We're going to find one. They are Paul and Joe are out this evening. I think Paul's at Dragon Con. Not sure where Joe's at. So anyway, I love
2: parade,
0: the...
2: And the parade starts at 10 a.m.
0: Look at you. Yeah, parade at a little 10 a.m. parade.
2: Yeah, I was wrong. The parade's at 10 a.m. Yeah. tomorrow morning in Atlanta.
1: If anybody can get a picture... Picture of Paul at Dragon Con in his outfit. I would really love to see it.
0: Yeah, that would be good. Yeah.
2: That would be really good.
0: Yeah. What is his outfit?
2: What character is he?
0: I know.
1: That's a question.
2: Fred Flintstone. I mean,
1: that's a question.
0: For the Mysterium.
2: Yeah.
0: Or whatever. All right. Well, anything else?
2: No. Sorry for any technical difficulties, but.
0: That's our photo of the night right there.
2: Right.
0: I don't know who that is, but so anyway, enjoyed it.
2: Yeah.
0: Glad you guys came. That was fun.
2: Thank you.
0: Yeah. And
2: thanks to all the listeners out there.
0: And yeah, we're gonna
2: hear the show again in 2 weeks if you need to hear it again.
0: Yeah, I know. Well, you know what now? Because week before last it was a replay, so I got to check with Jack. I would think they would skip that one and. So we might be only a week behind, potentially.
2: Okay. Mm-hmm. Yeah, it's always kind of a mystery, but
0: an old mystery.
2: Yeah.
0: Yeah. So we'll be out there
2: in Geelong, Australia.
0: Yep, in Geelong. I have to get over there.
2: Oh my gosh!
0: At some point.
2: I know. Yeah.
0: Swim with the great whites. Okay. That's it. We're tuning out.
2: Yeah.
0: Thanks for listening. I'll be back next week.
2: Yep.
0: Wreckage will be up here momentarily, one way or another. And as always, thanks for listening, and happy birthday, Keith.

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0: All right, that was a band called Turisas, T-U-R-I-S-A-S, with a song called Take the Day. Couldn't resist starting the show off with a nice little epic metal track there. And are they coming or have they already been here? I forget. I lose track. What? Are they coming or have they already been here? Turisas, yeah. Let's find out. I think they've been here. I think, I knew they were listed. I might have missed the show because there's a couple of shows I couldn't go to. I take it back. No, they're coming. It's Turisas, Ailstorm, Ex Dio in Arcona. That show is at the Masquerade on April 9th. So it's coming up in a couple of weeks. So it should be awesome. Turisas is actually headlining, which is pretty awesome. All right. Great band. I've seen them live a couple of times. They were part of that great, great first-time Pagan Fest tour ever way back when. That was awesome. Taking your request at 404-894-2468. This is Paul. This is Wreckage. Melkor is also here. Not sure who else is going to be here, but we'll be here until at least 4 o'clock when Chris from Stonehenge put me on the spot. I committed to at least four hours of metal. So, but we're taking your requests, 404-894-2468. Got a few lined up already. And including an awesome Metallica song coming up shortly by request. But I'm going to play something right now. This is actually new from the band Animals as Leaders. These guys are great, too. I think they're coming as well, aren't they? I can look it up. By the way, if you want to know upcoming shows, do what I'm doing. Go to the Wreckage website at www.wreckage.org, and you can click on events, and you can see what actually is coming, all the upcoming shows and things. I'm typing in the search box. I thought they were coming. Well, maybe not. I might have missed that show. Okay, never mind. Anyway, this is going to be Animals as Leaders. This is from the newest album called Weightless, and this is a track called Infinite Regression. This is a great band, actually. I've seen them at least once already. This is a band called Animals as Leaders. This is Wreckage, and this is... What was that?
1: It's a band that tripped me.
0: All right. Well, Melkor destroys the studio. This is Animals as Leaders, Infinite Regression. This is Wreckage, and this is WREK Atlanta.

Before that was a band called Iced Earth, of course. That is the song called Dystopia. First track on their newest album, which is called Dystopia. Who knew? Actually, it's called Dystopia Deluxe Edition, according to this CD. But that's Iced Earth. Oops. Just dropped something around. Anyway, that was Iced Earth. Great band. I saw them years ago at Dragon Con, of all places. A show to this day, John Schaefer will ask you, if you ask him about that show, he'll say, man, that was a weird show. Which it was at the Inforum. Anyway, taking your request, 404-894-2468. And I'm going to go ahead and give away a pair of tickets right now for, let's see. Well, you know, Buckethead's in there, too. We could do Buckethead. We'll do Jucifer. All right, we'll do, I'll give away a pair of tickets to see Jucifer, Speedolator, and Death of Kings, who I must say were actually quite good. I saw them a week or two ago at the Earl, at the local. This show's at the Earl. It's on the 17th, which I guess is later on today now. So it's Jucifer, Speedolator, and Death of Kings at the Earl. If you want to go to that show, I'll go ahead and click on this and get the details because it's probably limited. 21 and up, that's right. So if you're over 21, or I'd rather say over 20, 21 and up, you can go to that show. It's again, it's Jucifer, Speedolator, and Death of Kings Saturday at 9 p.m. at the Earl. Over there in East Atlanta. So if you want to go to that show, be caller number 3 at 404-894-2468, and you want a pair of tickets to go to that show. A pair of tickets, meaning you and a friend can go. And we had a request for Metallica, actually two requests for Metallica, but the second request was subsumed by the first request. This is going to be Metallica by request from the album Master of Puppets, or as we call it, Blaster of Muppets. It's going to be Metallica, the song which ties in pretty well with the instrumental that I played earlier with Animals, by Animals as Leaders. This is a great instrumental song called Orion. I happen to know this is actually Jason Newsted's favorite Metallica song. Anyway, this is going to be Metallica by request. The song is called Orion. And once again, call number 3 at 404-894-2468 wins a pair of tickets to see Jucifer, Speedolator, and Death of Kings later on today at the Earl. Here's Metallica by request. This is Wreckage, and this is WREK Atlanta.

All right. That was a band called Keep of Callison. I played a lot of their newer material, but I finally managed to get their older two CDs, though. I think it's the first two. One's called Egnon, A Journey Through the Dark. The other one's called Through Times of War. I picked them up finally after years and years. But that was the first track off the album Egnon, A Journey Through the Dark, from the band Keep of Callison. And I'll spell that for you. K-E-E-P, as in castle. Keep of Callison, K-A-L-E-S-S-I-N. Those of you who are interested in checking them out. Great band. I like the new stuff a lot as well. Older stuff is a bit more brutal, I guess, black metal. The new stuff is a bit more melodic, but quite good in all respects. The band actually got their name from the Earthseed trilogy by Ursula K. Le Guin. So to me, that's kind of awesome because I'm a big sci-fi geek, fantasy geek. Anyway, we're taking your requests at 404-894-2468. We have quite a few lined up if we can find them. But please feel free to give us a call at 404-894-2468. And I'm going to take another caller right now for another pair of tickets to see the show later on today at the Earl. Again, this show is Jucifer, Speedolator, and Death of Kings later on today at the Earl. It's a 21 up, so do not call if you're a youngster because you can't get in. But you can get a pair of tickets for this show. Again, it's later on today at the Earl in East Atlanta. And it should be awesome. I saw Death of Kings a couple of weeks ago. They're really, really good. And Speedolator is actually really good grindcore. So it should be a fun show. And once again, I'll take call number three again at 404-894-2468 for a pair of tickets to go to that show. We had a request for bands from Ireland since today is now St. Patrick's Day. By the way, if you're out there, you know, drink. But drink responsibly and don't drive. But... Mel, of course, looking at me like, what? Anyway, but seriously, do be careful out there, especially my friends out there. I have a friend out there in Savannah who's he's a pretty big drinker already, but I told him to watch out for all the amateur drinkers who will come to town now because all the amateurs come to town. The amateurs, that's right. Anyway, if you're out there listening, by the way, Adam, what's up? Anyway, so once again, caller 3 at 404-894-2468. Pair of tickets to go to that show later on today. And again, we had a request for Irish bands for St. Patrick's Day. And this is one of the ones that first came to mind is a band called Primordial. They have not played in the U.S. often, if at all, but they will be here later on this year at Prague Power USA. And this is a great band, actually, Primordial. Very cool, kind of a different band. Well, they're from Ireland, of course. They expect that. Not that many bands from Ireland, but this is one of them. And this is a band called Primordial. And which one is this? This is Gods to the Godless. This is Primordial from the album Spirit of the Earth of Flame. This is Primordial. They're from Ireland. If we can find any more good Irish bands, we'll go ahead and play them. But if you have any suggestions, give us a call because I was going through the list online. But anyway, this is Primordial from the album Spirit of the Earth of Flame. And the song is called Gods to the Godless. Caller 3 at 404-894-2468. Pair of tickets to see that show later on today at the Earl. Please be over 21 and over for tickets for that show. Caller 3 at 404-894-2468. Here's Primordial. This is Wreckage, and this is WREK Atlanta.

All right, that was Primordial, of course, a band from Ireland. They'll be here later on this year at Prague Power USA. I forget if it's first or second night, but should be an awesome show. And now by request, this was for a guy who's actually closing up his restaurant right now, or closing up a restaurant. This is going to be Obituary. Requested song is Chopped in Half. Here's Obituary. This is Wreckage, and this is WREK Atlanta.

All right, that was Testament with Into the Pit. Not quite the requested song, but it is actually, it's Older Testament, so. let's see here. I'm taking requests 404-894-2468. And I'm wondering if I should go ahead and do these tickets for Buckethead. What do you think? We get a tickets for Buckethead. And why not? It's a guy with a bucket in his head. Also a great guitarist. But yeah, I think I'll do that. Let's see. I'll pull it up here and find out. It's at the Variety Playhouse later on today, and we have tickets to give away, and frankly, it's getting kind of late toward the show, so I think we'll go ahead and see if we can give away a pair of tickets. This is going to be, let's see, Buckethead and that one guy are Frankenstein Brothers. This is going to get the Variety Playhouse. It's later on today, of course, it's Saturday, at the Variety. It's all ages. And Variety Playhouse is a great venue. If you've never actually been there, I love that place. I've seen a few shows there, and it's awesome. And if you want to go to that show, you can get one of a pair of tickets. Be calling number 3, again, at 404-894-2468. Once again, it's for Buckethead and that one guy, our Frankenstein Brothers, at the Variety. So, once again, caller 3 at 404-894-2468. And we're going to play right now. What did I put in there? I forget. I've lost track. I thought we had a request for Manowar. That's right. So this is going to be a request for Manowar. I had a request for Manowar cover, and I'm trying to get to that a bit later, but I haven't had a chance to dig it out yet. So meanwhile, this is going to be a request for Manowar. This song is called Wheels of Fire. And so once again, caller 3 at 404-894-2468. Pair of tickets to see Buckethead, et cetera, later on today at the Variety Playhouse. And here is here's Manowar by request. This is Wreckage, and this is WREK Atlanta.

0: And remember, kids, don't drink and drive. Really? All right. That was, of course, that was Manowar and song called Wheels of Fire. And I forget, I better go on the air because it's only 1 o'clock in the morning. this is Wreckage. This is WRK Atlanta. So you have requests for, is it Grim Reaper coming up shortly, if I can get it queued up on the vinyl here. Also taking other requests, and we're going to play a request for Manowar cover in just a second. We had a couple of callers early on for that last giveaway we had for Buckethead, but then they were like callers one and two. But then no one called in for number three. I think they both figured they had lost. So those tickets are still available. If you want to go see Buckethead, et cetera, at the Variety Playhouse later on today, be call number three once again, 404-894-2468, and you get to go to that show. This time, don't give up, because we had two callers. Don't give up. Anyway, so we had a request for a Manowar cover, actually, so I'm going to play that after just playing Manowar. It's going to be a cover of the song Thor the Powerhead. It's from the band Therion. This is going out to our friend Albert. It's from the album, this one's actually from the album Crowning of Atlantis by Therion. Great band, privileged to have seen them and actually sponsored them twice in the U.S. Fantastic performances both times. I'm truly still in awe at the show this past past September. But it's going to be Therion by request. And once again, this is Wreckage and this is WRAK Atlanta.
1: This is a rerun of Wreckage from March 17th, 2012 on WRAK Atlanta.

All right. That was Therion, cover of Throw the Powerhead. That is from the album Crowning of Atlantis. It's on a few other ones, too. I think it's on that Lucid Dreaming album, too, from Therion. Great band. We had a request for Grim Reaper, and we'll go ahead and play them in just a second. We don't know if this is instrumental or not, so we'll have to find out. But it's on vinyl, so, you know, be happy. But this is going to be Grim Reaper by request. Sorry it took a while to get to this, but we're taking your request at 404-894-2468. And this is Grim Reaper by request. This is Wreckage, and this is WREK Atlanta.

heard that was Demon Borgir song called the Insight and the Catharsis, going back to the album. What's that one? is it Black Dimensions? Darn it. Lost the name. It's right over here. From Spiritual Black Dimensions. So Demon Borgir. And not playing that one by request, playing that one for myself. One of my favorites from that band. And taking your request at 404-894-2468. We've got a few lined up still. And I'm going to play something. Hopefully this doesn't skip. We had a request from Iron Maiden, Wasted Years. And it is on vinyl. So hopefully this won't skip too badly. But according to Melkor, he says the record is not in the best of condition, but we'll try to do what we can. This is going to be Iron Maiden's song called Wasted Years by Request. Once again, taking your request at 404-894-2468. And here's Iron Maiden by Request. This is Wreckage, and this is WRK Atlanta.

0: All right, that was a request for Behemoth. That song is called The Reign of Shemsu Hor. That's the last track on the album Demigod. If you're not sure, that's the album with the guy in the front. Looks like he's hailing a taxi. It's like, hey, you, stop. Over here. Anyway, it's called the Taxi Hailing Album. There's a band called Behemoth. Really awesome that Nurgal from that band has made, I believe, an almost complete recovery, I think, from his medical woes, as we say. But they're also going to be here soon, I think, right? So, yep, let me go back to this. And there it is, yeah. And so Behemoth Watain, The Devil's Blood in Solitude, that shows the Masquerade on the 2nd of May. So it should be awesome. I hope to be there for that one. There's a lot of shows coming up right around the middle of April, and I can't go to any of them because that's like busiest time of year at work. So it's like, oh, well, all these shows coming up that I probably can't get to. But that one there, I'm going to try to make it to. So it should be awesome. Let's see. Taking requests at 404-894-2468. And now, by the magic, and hopefully it'll work out, of the turntable number one here, this is going to be a request for Coven's McDonaldland Massacre. I think we couldn't actually find it last week or something, or the week before. I had a request for it and couldn't locate it. But this is going to be Coven by request with the McDonaldland Massacre in four-part harmony with Feeling. And so here's Coven by request. Once again, taking request at 404. You know what? I'll give another pair of tickets to Buckethead. What do you think? Another pair of tickets? Let's do it. If you want to go see Buckethead before I forget and it gets too late, if you want to see Buckethead later on today at the Variety Playhouse, I'm assuming it's the real Buckethead because it's on the list here, but let me go back to this. Yeah, and that one guy, right. Let's see. It's going to be later on today. And that one guy.
1: I don't think it's the real Buckethead.
0: It better be. I hope it is. Anyway, all I can say is if it isn't the real Buckethead, then, well, anyway, it's the Variety. It should be the real one, right? It's at the Variety Playhouse.
1: Oh, well, it might be Buckethead.
0: Yeah. I don't know. It's hard to say.
1: I think it's the real one. I changed my mind.
0: We should look it up. Anyway, this is going to be hopefully tickets for what we hope is Buckethead later on today at the Variety Playhouse. It's an all-ages show. If you want to go to that show and a pair of tickets, it starts at 8 p.m. later on today. If you want to go to that show, be call number 3 at 404-894-2468. So call 3 and you can go to that show. Once again, we're also taking requests at the number 404-894-2468. Here is Coven by request with McDonaldland Massacre. And all right, here we go. Hope this is right because I did it myself. I cued it. Wow. All right, here's Coven by request. This is Rick, and this is WRAK Atlanta.

wait a second, I'll go on the air. That was a request for Old Man's Child, by the way, a song called My Demonic Figures. I wanted to hear some older Old Man's Child, and that is from the album The Pagan Prosperity. And once again, taking your requests at 404-894-2468, and going to play something right now. This is actually something new. I think I played it last week and forgot to mention it or got distracted or something, but this is new from a band. The band's called Battlecross, and the song is called Push, Pull, Destroy. So this is going to be a band called Battlecross. Once again, taking your request at 404-894-2468. This is Battlecross. This is Wreckage, and this is WRAK Atlanta.

All right, that was, of course, Immortal, a song called Tyrants, one of my personal favorites from that band. That is from the album Sons of Northern Darkness. Had a request for black metal, actually, as I was playing that, which is kind of cool. I'm going to get some on in just a bit from an unusual band called Strybog. But that was Immortal. And I'm going to play something right now by request from High on Fire. This is a song called Devolution. This is from it says Radio Edits. Blessed Black Wings is the album. This is going to be a song called Devolution from High on Fire. Once again, taking your requests at 404-894-2468. Here is High on Fire. This is Wreckage, and this is WRAK Atlanta.

0: Right, that was High on Fire by request with a song called Devolution, the radio edit. And I would be remiss if I forgot to mention that they're going to be here actually on, since in July 14th, I guess. It's going to be the High Five by his amphitheater, whatever it is nowadays. I lose track of who's sponsoring it. It's probably somebody else now, actually. But anyway, it'll be down at that Lakewood facility south of the town. It's going to be, I guess this is an order, like a Slipknot, Slayer, Motorhead, Anthrax, Devil Wears Prada, Asking Alexandria, As I Lay Dying, Whitechapel, and High on Fire. That's kind of a long way to get to High on Fire there, by the way. Yeah. But anyway, should be an interesting show. I don't know if I can make it out for that one, but it isn't a Saturday, so there's a chance. But it should be a fun show. I'll be honest with you. Of course, seeing Slayer will be awesome. I have seen Slipknot before, and although we don't play them too often, although Tim does. It was a great, great, great live show. And, of course, Motorhead, too. So, you know, we're going to – and Anthrax. Can't argue with Anthrax either. So, and High on Fire. But anyway, so it's going to be the Hi-Fi Bizus on July 14th, the Saturday. I'll go ahead and read off all the upcoming shows here, matter of fact, because we kind of haven't done it yet. But see, all upcoming shows here. This is, again, from our website at www.records.org. Upcoming shows here. Friday the 23rd of March, Alcest, Dead, Death Heaven, and Uber Christ at the 529. Also on Friday, that same Friday, Speedwolf, After Party. It's the Alcest After Party. And Sadistic Ritual, also at the 529. So why don't they just list the two shows together? Well, whatever, anyway. What's that? When is the After Party? It says bring donations. Casket, Mangled, and 1070 Scum at the Wonder Root. That's on Tuesday, March 27th. I mentioned this show earlier. It's a band called Tordesillas. Great, great band and show. Tordesillas, Ailstorm, Ex Deo, and Arcona at the Masquerade upstairs in Heaven on Monday, April 9th. Third and Midland, great live band, by the way. They're not totally recognizable, but they're a great live band. Third and Midland, Deleter Circus, and Lion Eyes at the Masquerade on Tuesday, April 10th. Black Dahlia Murder, Nile, Skeleton Witch, and Hour of Penance at the Masquerade on Friday, April 13th. That's a Friday the 13th, too. You can't ask for more fun. All Shall Perish, Carnifex, Flesh God Apocalypse, The Contortionist, and Conducting from the Grave at the Masquerade, Downstairs in Hell, seems odd place for that show, actually, but that's going to be Friday, Saturday, April 14th. One of many shows, by the way, that I probably can't get to since it's the middle of April. Oh, well. Such is life. Another one, by the way. Why is this listed out of order? Never mind. It's in order. Protest the Hero, Periphery, Jeff Loomis, and the Safety Fire. That'll be at the Masquerade upstairs on Monday, April 16th. It'll be awesome. Jeff Loomis, of course, is the guitarist from, was the guitarist from Nevermore. Their status is kind of unknown right now. Black Witchery and Hellgoat at the Archive Gallery on Saturday, April 21st. The Melvins and Unsane at the Loft. It's upstairs in the front of Center Stage. That's on Wednesday, April 25th. Behemoth, as I mentioned earlier, Behemoth, Watain, The Devil's Blood, and In Solitude at the Masquerade on Wednesday, May 2nd. There's a bunch of shows coming up. There's Fear Factory is also coming along with Shadows Fall. Mastodon, Opeth, and Ghost. It'd be a great show. Behind the Masquerade in the Music Park. That's on Saturday, May 12th. Overkill, Diamond Plate, and Suidacra. That's another show I probably can't get off for, but we'll see. I wouldn't mind seeing Suidacra, actually. That's at the Masquerade on May 10th. So a bunch of shows coming up. Go to the Wreckage website at www.wreckage.org and click on events, and you'll see all the upcoming shows. I should also point out something we never point out is the fact that we have a Facebook page for Wreckage. Just do a search on Facebook for WREKAGE, and it should pop up pretty quickly. That's like the page I never actually mentioned. We probably should. Of course, Melkor won't mention it because he's not on Facebook. He's a Luddite. What's Facebook? He says. Yeah, I guess they don't get much internet service there in Melkor land. This is Wreckage. This is WRK Atlanta. We are taking a request, including this one, which is actually for a really interesting band. This band's from Croatia. And the band is called Stribog, Stribog. And the request song, unfortunately, we don't actually have. It was something beginning with Feels of Something, but I don't think it's on this particular album that I actually happen to have. I'm kind of surprised, but it's kind of a random request that I just happen to have here. But the band is called Stribog, and this song is called something. On my iPod. And, of course, the screen blanks out. Hang on a second here. Oh, you. The song is called Morana, M-O-R-A-N-A. The album is called Something Mysterious. It's probably in Croatian. Anyway, the band's called, to search for the band name, STRIBOG. But anyway, by request, this is Strybog. They're kind of like an interesting, kind of a black metal band. But here's Strybog by request. This is Wreckage, and this is WRAK Atlanta.
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heard this band called Moonspell. That's from the album The Antidote. I played the first track on there, which I've always loved. It's a song called In and Above Men. And I couldn't resist playing the second one because, first of all, it kind of like ends abruptly and goes into the next song. And also, because it's kind of hard to stop it right there. But also, I love playing the drums on the counter here to that second song, which is called From Lowering Skies. And if you were tapping on your steering wheel along with the song, you are forgiven because I was tapping along here on the counter. But that's a band called Moonspell. And we're taking requests at 404-894-2468. I'm going to play some Illstorm here by request. Of course, they're going to be here with Teresas. They're the direct support, I believe, in that tour. Teresas is headlining, which is awesome. Teresas, Illstorm, XDO, and Arcona. Again, one of those shows I probably can't get to go to, unfortunately, because it's on a Monday. But I have to take off time for work. But I'm going to play some Illstorm here in just a second. I should point out that there is actually a Facebook page for this show. It's actually maintained by our friend Albert Kagan. But he has a promotions page for this particular show on Facebook. Again, it's Teresas, Illstorm, XDO, who I've played before, and also Arcona at the Masquerade on the 9th. I think it's 9th. It's hard to read the letters, the numbers. April 9th. It's a Monday. So I'm going to play some Illstorm. This is going to be the title track from the album Black Sails at Midnight. Once again, we're taking your requests at 404-894-2468. Got a few more lined up as well. So it's awesome. Including some we can't get to, like, if, for example, or some we can't find, like Which Find Your General, which I don't actually have here. I do have it at the house. See that? Oh, I have a lot of CDs here, and I usually bring a lot on my iPod and such. But I've got a lot of things at the house, too, that I don't bring down every week. So anyway, Which Found a General, I'll have to see if we can get that next week. But taking requests, 404-894-2468. Here's Illstorm, Black Sails at Midnight. And let's see, this is the right one, I hope. Or is it? I'm going to make sure I get the right one. Yes, good. Okay, cool. This is going to be Illstorm, Black Sails at Midnight. This is Wreckage, and this is WRK Atlanta.

All right. That was Elstorm by request with the Black Sails at Midnight. Of course, they're going to be here with Teresa's. Yeah, Tim's, the body Tim Hurd is here, by the way. He says, awesome request. And I should point out, it's been a really good night for requests tonight. I want to say thanks to all of our listeners. It's been a good night for requests. We have had some that we can't get to, but many of them have been awesome. And Melkor dropping things in the studio again. He's the clutchiest evil elder god around, isn't he? But he broke it. I'm going to play a request for Blind Guardian if I can dial it up here. Here we are. Good. Just a second here on that. But and we'll also get some Nemesine local band on in just a second or two here. But taking requests at 404-894-2468. We'll be here for a good while longer because the mighty Tim Hurd has just arrived, which is awesome. But Melkor is loading up some vinyl. Ooh. Don't do that. That's not good. Anyway, all right, the turntable is not a toy. It's my, all right, anyway, so going to play something right now by Blind Guardian by request, and this is going to be Time Stand Still at the Iron Hill. Again, a request from Blind Guardian. Once again, this is Wreckage, and this is WREK Atlanta.

0: All right, you are listening to Wreckage on WRK Atlanta. This is Melkor taking over for Paul. We just heard was a Nemesine local band. The song Attitude by request. Warning, not clean. I don't know what that means. That just means it's...
1: I don't think it's totally clean.
0: Anyway, before that, we had some Blind Guardian Time Stand Still at the Iron Hill.
1: Iran?
0: That's what
1: he says it.
0: Iraq?
1: The Iran Hill.
0: At the Iraq Hill. Anyway, coming up next, we got a request for some Corner. This is from their No More Color record. The song is Tunnel of Pain.

All right, this is Wreckage taking your requests at 404-894-2468. We just heard was Malignancy with the song Mortality Weakness from their EP Cross Species Transmutation. There's some cool liner art in here. Before that was Solitude Eternus from their record Into the Depths of Sorrow. The song was Where Angels Dare Tread. And starting off the set was a request for some Corner with Tunnel of Pain. As I said, taking your requests at 404-894-2468. We've been getting some great requests tonight, so don't start slowing down with those, because we love your requests. Anyways, next song is by Swedish band Monogarm. This is from the record Nords something in Swedish. I can't read it. It's the record that was out in 1998. Yeah, the song is Fadernas Kal. This is Wreckage, and this is WREK Atlanta.

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1: All right, you are listening to Wreckage on WREK Atlanta. That was a request for some old school Motorhead. That was a live recording of their the song Motorhead. Before that, we had some Celtic Frost. Obviously, not related to St. Patrick's Day, but they're called Celtic Frost, so it's, I don't know, what can I say? That was from their Tomega Therion record, the song Necromantical Screams. Taking your requests at 404-894-2468. This next song I'm going to play is from a very old school death metal band from the UK that kind of disappeared from the face of the earth. This is the band Necrosanct from their record Incarnate. The song is Necronomicon.

This is Wreckage. We just heard was a band called Ophthalmia. Ophthalmia. That was from their record, A Long Journey. The song was A Journey in Darkness and also Entering the Forest. Before that, we had a request for some Anthrax, Cotton Amash. Starting off that set was Necrosanct, the song Necronomicon from their record. What record was that? Where did I put it? I put it away. I don't remember what the record was. Anyway, taking your requests at 404-894-2468 for a good while longer. Anyway, coming up next, we have a request for some Opeth. This is from their Blackwater Park record. This is the song Bleak.

0: All right, that was some Amon Amarth by request. That was the song.
1: Doesn't matter. They're all good.
0: That was the song. One Cent from the Golden Hall. Before that, we had a request for Opeth with Bleak. So we also had a request for Megadeth, The Mechanics. That was from their first record. But we're supposed to have it on vinyl. I looked, couldn't find it. It has vanished, or maybe it's hiding. I know not. Anyway, so in lieu of Mechanics, I will play a song from Peace Cells. This is Megadeth, Wake Up Dead.

0: I found it. Yeah, that record was hiding. It was hiding somewhere in the back. I wasn't looking for it because I already played the Wake Up Dead, but I was doing something else when I came across it, so I couldn't help but play the requested song, The Mechanics, by Megadeth from their record, Killing Is My Business, and Business is good. No, that's actually, the record is just Killing Is My Business. The other part is from the title track. Anyway, for that we had Hypocrisy, The Abyss, from the Arrival record. That's going out to Wreckage Alex. I'm going to play one more song, and I guess Tim will go on.
1: He's choosing.
0: Yeah. So this next song is a request for some Typo Negative from the October Rust album. This is the song Die With Me. 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

0: All right, that was the great master classic, Dreaming Neon Black by Nevermore. You are listening to WREK Atlanta, and 404-894-2468 is the number. Don't be scared to call and make a request or talk to Swimming Pool Paul and Melcor and tell them what's up, because they'd love to hear from you. Melcor especially. He's getting bored. Someone needs to call and talk to him. Anyway, here's some Sacred Reich. No truth, no justice, the American way.
1: No truth, no justice, the American way.

0: Thank you. Good night.
1: Awesome tune by an awesome band. And now here's even more awesome band by request. Black Sabbath. Black Sabbath.

By request, that was Black Sabbath by Black Sabbath. Awesome request. 404-894-2468 is the number if you have a request or just a comment. And have some testament. And this testament is also by request. The actual song wasn't requested, but the requestee did not request any specific song. He just requested testament. And here you are, buddy. Testament. Demonic Refuse.

And that was Testament Demonic Refusal. And, of course, you're listening to The Wreckage. And here's a little bit of punk rock nostalgia for you. Here's some Dead Kennedys, Government Flute.

And that was Dead Kennedys' Government Flu. And here's something I hadn't played in a while. Here's some Morgoth, Burnt Identity.

And that was some old school Morgoth, Burnt Identity. And I had a request for this. Here are some Misfits by request. All Hell Breaks Loose.

0: And by request, that was Misfits. All Hell Breaks Loose. Awesome request, guys. Keep them coming. 404-894-2468. And here is some Fear Factory.
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off of Obsolete that was secured to on Fear Factory. Yeah, lyrics were pretty prophetic. Check them out. Anyway, 404-894-2468 is the number, and I had a request for some prong. So here is your prong request.

And that was some requested prong with legendary Tommy Victor. Snap your fingers, snap your neck. And Albert Kagan likes this song. He approved and he requested it as well. And there you have it. Big shout out to everyone still listening. And had a Motorhead request, Killed by Death.

And that was some requested Motorhead, Killed by Death. Awesome request. And here's some Pantera, Drag the Waters.

0: man, that was some request to Danzig, Dirty Black Summer. Cool request. Had some really good requests tonight, and that's awesome. Glad you guys are out there listening. And I'm about to wrap up the show here in a minute. And I'll leave you with some Slayer. Don't forget, we have, let's see, we have some good shows coming around. It's not way till July, but don't forget, the mighty Iron Maiden will be visiting Atlanta for the first time. And Jesus.
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He was known as the king of country music. He sung on the stage of the Grand Ole Opry every Friday and Saturday night in Nashville, Tennessee. For many years, he sung the Rawback Cannonball and the Gray Specker Bird with many people singing church. He bound his fiddle on the end of his nose and played with his yo-yo on the Grand Ole Opry. He was slowly growing old in his years. He couldn't see too good. They had to help him on and off the stage of the Grand Ole Opry. So he asked for the one last time that he could stand on the stage of the Grand Ole Opry at the Ryman Auditorium.

said at Roycup funeral. But now Roycup is singing in heaven with a band of angels, the gray speckled bird and the wallbat cannonball. God so loved the world so much that he gave his only begotten son, that whoever believing in him should not perish but have eternal life. St. John chapter 3, verse 16 in the Bible. Hold on to Jesus. He is coming someday soon.

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There is nae a spoon in a' the house that he can sop your gruel, or the garden spit it'll dee with me, for I'm in him a gruel, for I'm in him a gruel, I canna win my gruel, or the garden spit it'll dee with me, for I'm in him a gruel. She get bid in the house for cakes and wine, she broke them on at all. Oh, gewa with your falderals, for I'm in him a gruel, for I'm in him a gruel, I canna win my gruel. Oh, gewa with your falderals, for I'm in him a gruel. Come on, young lasses, take my advice, and never marry a weaver. The very first night that he got wed, he sat and grat for gruel. He wedna went his gruel, he wedna went his gruel. Oh, the very first night that he got wed, he sat.

0: 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I hung around. 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

now, youngsters, this is swinging the alphabet. It's singing the consonants against the vowels A, E, I, O, U. Consonant we start with is B.

From the album Without You, that was Derimond Instrumental by Shajrian, Alazadeh, Kalhor, and Shajarian.

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0: from the album Fado Ladino. That was Fado Ladino by Rosa Negra.
1: I didn't want to be a haircutter. I wanted to be a lumberjack, leaping from tree to tree as they float down the mighty rivers of British Columbia. The giant redwood, the larch, the fir, the mighty Scots pine, the smell of fresh-cut timber, the crash of mighty trees. 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
1: Complain on the strongest possible terms about the song which you have just broadcast about the lumberjack who wears women's clothes. 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Yours faithfully, Brigadier Sir Charles Arthur Strong, Mrs. P.S. I never kissed the editor of the Radio Times.

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1: From the album Triangulation Whirligigs, that was Brennan / Doran / Amstad / Harrell with Inner and Outer Voices.

Good morning. That was Africa by Orchestra GMI. 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

That was Colony by Joy Division. Before that was Deficit by Jucifer. Up next, Sick So Pretty by Lakeside Project.

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That was Knife Going In by Tegan and Sarah. 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

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Our number is 404-894-2468. Again, we have tickets to see Guilt and Back to Earth at Masquerade on Thursday, September 10th at 7 p.m. There is no age limit. Our number is 404-894-2468.

That was Wax Simulacra by Mars Volta. Before that was Remember by Wunderthrix Point Never. Up next, Red Hand by Screaming Females.

That was Dear Dad by Cows. The following is a public service announcement brought to you by the staff of Rec Atlanta. The women of Alpha Xi Delta's Gamma Eta chapter at Georgia Tech are excited to announce their 12th annual Step It Up 5K, benefiting the Kindly Hearts Initiative, our national philanthropic focus dedicated to supporting children experiencing foster care or homelessness. The 5K is open to students, families, and community members, and we welcome everyone to come run, walk, or simply support the cause. The 5K is on September 20th at 9 a.m. To learn more or register, you can visit alphazidelta.crowdchange.co. Up next, The Clouds Are Moving In by Beat Circus.

That was Noxzema Girl by Buildings. Before that was The Blues Are Still Blue by Belle and Sebastian. Up next, Can't Explain by Black Tambourine.

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up Atlanta. This is WREK Atlanta on 91.1 FM, airing from the campus of the Georgia Institute of Technology. It's Saturday, September 5th, if you didn't know already. And this is our long weekend here at the station. So we've got Labor Day coming up. If you're a regular listener, then know that on Labor Day, we're going to have an executive staff takeover from 8 a.m. to 5 p.m. So the regular programming will get all mixed up. Apologies about that if you, for those of y'all who love the regular programming. But yeah, so starting at 8 a.m. on Monday and going until 5 p.m., each member of our exec staff will take up a 30-minute block. I'm saying all this because I am on the exec staff, in case you're wondering. And yeah, we'll get a 30-minute block to kind of showcase what we're into and what we've been listening to, la-da-da-da-da. Anyways, that last song you heard was called More by Rob off an album we have titled West African Shockwaves, Ghana and Togo, 1972 to 1978. Part of our weekend cornucopia sound block. But we're going to be playing some vintage rec this morning. So vintage rec, if you're unfamiliar, is our Saturday morning programming in which we play music exclusively from our vault. So exclusively music that rec used to play regularly. We just wanted to have a special time of the week to showcase some of our history. So this is an album I've got coming up that everyone knows, and my girlfriend gifted it to me for, I believe, Christmas. It's Closer by Joy Division, and we're just going to start with track one, Atrocity Exhibition. Yeah, thanks for listening, everyone, and yeah, sorry, no follow-up to that. So here we go.

0: All right, that was James Chance and the Contortions, a performance of his track My Infatuation. I'm a big fan of the Contortions, but I'd never heard, we have this album that I've never heard. It's called Lost Chance. This guy, like, I don't know. Early 80s, funky, demented, raw punk jazz from New York City's maestro of the new wave, aka No Wave. Joy Division, well, I'm trying to think. You know, you had the new wave bands, and then you had some people in New York and like the East Village who were like, "What if we just made worse music?" I mean that lovingly. They were all about breaking boundaries, and James Chance was a big figure in there. I got a little promo, and then we've got some of The Cure up after that. The track that I'll play next is 10:15 Saturday Night.
1: 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We promise not to just play Depeche Mode the entire time, as much as I may want to. In fact, we've probably got something you haven't heard yet. 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

All right, that was Teenage Jesus and the Jerks, another New York City no wave band from the 80s. Copyright here is 1995, though, so I don't know when this was put out. I mean, I assume mid-90s instead. That track you just heard was The Closet, before that Orphans, before that Red Alert, all by Lydia Lunch's Teenage Jesus and the Jerks. Before that was Hollow Hills by Bauhaus, and the last track I announced was 10:15 Saturday Night by The Cure, off their album Boys Don't Cry. Up next on Rec Radio, to continue our morning of vintage rec, will be Lunacy by Swans. So a much recent, more recent edition, but this was added to our rotation in 2012 and taken out sometime since. So, I mean, that's 14 years ago. That's kind of crazy. It doesn't feel like... Oh, what am I saying? So this will be Lunacy by the Swans off their album The Seer. And that might just keep going into the next track on that album. We'll see how I'm feeling. All right.

All right. That was Mother of the World by Swans, preceded by Lunacy by Swans. So we got a little 15-minute Swans in. I'm a big I've listened to a lot of Swans, but I've never listened to The Seer, which is the album we were just listening to. So I can't wait to eventually listen through the rest of it because I enjoyed that. I've got a PSA for us. The following is a public service announcement brought to you by the staff of Rec Atlanta. As the new academic year begins, Georgia Tech students have opportunities to engage with communities across Metro Atlanta through Give Pulse. 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For more information about Georgia Tech Give Pulse, More information about Georgia Tech Give Pulse is available at gotech.givepulse.com or through the Office of Civil Engagement in the Georgia Tech Center for Student Engagement. I think I saw some people doing like public service stuff this morning, like picking up litter and whatnot, which that's cool. Up next on Vintage Rec will be maybe one or two tracks by The Black Tambourine off their self-titled album. This was added to rotation in 2010, so we're going back a couple years, but not too much. So we're going to listen to, what is this, track 7, Drown, and then maybe into track 8.

All right, you just heard Wrong Tube by Swirlies off their album Blonder Tongue Audio Baton. And we've got a couple more hours of Vintage Rec here on WREK Atlanta. So up next is, let's see what this is. Like What You Hear by, no. Up next is Banshee Shun R Kaj Nai. I suspect this is not actually Vintage Rec, but you know what? That's okay.

That was Banshi Shun R. Kajnai from the album Bengali Modern Songs by Sachin Dev Burman.

You just heard S. Souk by Satin. S-A-T-I-N. That's how you spell that one. Up next will be a track by Animal Collective called Daily Routine. This is off their, I think this is their debut album. This is one of their early albums called Merryweather Post Pavilion. Oh, it's definitely not their debut, but their first one that's like really popular.

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You just listened to Watermelon Man by Herbie Hancock off the record Headhunters. Next up is Angel Lust by Chords.

All right, you just heard Jazz Makes Me Nervous by The Fuses off their album Our Lies, and before that, Ain't No Deal by The Black Lips off the album Black Lips. 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We have an Instagram that you can follow us and keep up to date with Rec. It's at Rec Atlanta. And we have a YouTube where Live at Rec post their performances. I believe that's also Rec Atlanta. Up next on Vintage Rec is Born on a Bomb by Buildings off their album Melt, Cry, Sleep.

0: Well, first, hey guys, you just heard Stranger Lover by Ghostland Observatory off their album Paparazzi Lighting. And we have tickets here at Rec to see Blue Eyes and Mariel Craft at Masquerade on Friday, September 11th, so that's 1 week away, at 7 p.m. There is no age limit. Our number is 404-894-2468. Again, we have tickets to see Blue Eyes and Mariel Craft at Masquerade on 9/11 at 7 p.m. There is no age limit, and our number is 404-894-2468. Up next on Vintage Rec is Funky Acid Stuff by Luke Vibert off his album Lover's Acid, which I recently discovered and I kind of like. It's a more EDM like techno. I forget what it is. It's like jazzy. Jazzy techno or jazzy house. I don't know. We'll listen to it ourselves, I suppose.
1: I'm trying to demonstrate to you my stuff.

All right, the following is a public service announcement brought to you by the staff of REC Atlanta. The women of Alpha G Delta's Gamma Eta chapter at Georgia Tech are excited to announce our 12th annual Step It Up 5K, benefiting the Kindly Hearts Initiative, our national philanthropic focus dedicated to supporting children experiencing foster care or homelessness. 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I assume that might be .com, but yeah. We're going to play another track by Luke Vibert. This track is track 2 on the album, titled Cash and Carry Acid.

Smith.

All right, that was some tracks by Jerome's Dream off their album Presence. True Thinkers Will Stop Time to Think was the last one. Before that, Do We Write to Write Right? before that, what other adjective would you have me use for the word good? And before that, This Is for Baby Fat. And before that was a track by 10 Tricks Point Never titled Nassau off the album Replica. And that was the last thing to not be announced. So we're wrapping up our shift here in the station. So there's another hour of supposedly vintage rec, but you know, who knows what's going to get played. So thanks for listening to WREK Atlanta. Y'all have a great one.

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0: That was the Amsterdam Klezmer Band performing the track Matroski off of their album Limon Cheeky.
1: No.

You just heard Ofo, the Black Company, from the album Nigeria 70, the definitive story of 1970s funky Lagos with Allah Wakbar.

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0: That was Cluster and Brian Eno with One from the album Cluster and Eno.
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0: That was La Solución with El Gordo y El Flaco from the album Salsa Boricua de Chicago.
1: The first 24 years were spent trying to lose track of the endless amount of time. And of course, the endless accounts on memory. Because she was a master at escape. Houdini had nothing on her, not even age, because she was immortal and she wasn't scared of nothing but life. And she was tricked into thinking that the magic would never die, would never disappear, not for love or money. And she pushed all the buttons and she broke all the strings and she split all the atoms in the ring. And her energy never stopped coming, never stopped humming. Electricity in her veins, like a power junkie, strung out for lack of anyone else's life to live. And when the warnings were rendered, she laughed in the face of death and said, "How can death find my door when I don't even have a home? How can he find me when I can't even find myself?" And she kicked off her shoes and she danced on the water and she sang the blues and she strutted through the fire because her belligerence was permanent. And she was branded with a scarlet letter and she loved the attention it brought her. She loved herself, well, at least enough to give her practically anything she wanted, though her needs generally went unattended. But man, she didn't need nothing and nobody, because she was the beginning and the end. She was the missing link, the kitchen sink, and the queen mother, and she was nobody's guinea pig but her own.
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0: That was Another Piece of the Puzzle Goes Missing by Applesauce Tears off the album Artifacts.
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个人

logical. And he said it's magic, wonderful. And he swears to him it's wonderful. And the lake you speak of is magical. So I skip stones on it, practical. And I make sure that we're both wonderful. You're a brother and that's alright. You're a brother and that's alright. You're a brother and that's alright. We're brothers, it makes it right. Cause his blood is so red in spite of the way that our sharp teeth bite. Oh, the way that our sharp teeth bite in each other during the night. With the creatures that play outside. With the creatures that play outside. Cause Jimmy, I've heard the voice of God. And he whispered, fear is logical. And the words that we heard aren't repeatable. With a thought that could kill, comprehensible. And we're brothers and that's alright. Yeah, we're brothers and that's alright. Yeah, we're brothers and that's alright.

0: That was Now Without a Heart by Soren.
1: I had this illness that really made me powerless over alcohol and that insisted that I got drunk. 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

the world, trying to find someone to love. 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Now you the little girl I believe will make me happy. You the little girl that I've been looking for. 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
0: I disappeared under the sea. And I would surface again. And I would start to drown again. And I would surface again, come up again.

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0: And that was Dead End by Snail Mail off of their album Ricochet.
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0: this song, baby. Come on, now. Huh, huh. This song, baby. Come on, now. Huh.
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The time is now 6 p.m. and you are listening to WREK Atlanta. Good evening, wreckers, and welcome back to Island Flyover, your peaceful paradise only a few clicks away. I'm your host, Cam, aka DJ Wave Angel, and I'm actually the pilot of most of our Island Flyover flights. As such, I've been traveling around our digital archipelago and some others all summer, and I'm so excited to be back. Before we start our first episode of the semester, I actually got you guys a gift from my island travels, a souvenir, you could say. So, everyone, welcome to Island Flyover Souvenir, a collection, a custom curated playlist of songs from my summer, representing my music listening and my on-repeat loves this summer and really what it felt like to be in

That was MP3 Summer by Piao and Stephanie Poetry. And before that was Kiss and Tell by Aespa. Pop Off, Kiss and Tell, and MP3 Summer, I think really just capture the perfect, like, 2016 bubblegum pop, this song is written with a pink gel pen, glitter pen kind of vibe, which is exactly what I was definitely feeling for the summer. And honestly, I think it's really trendy recently, which I honestly love because it's very reminiscent of times that were so much simpler and just like everything felt much more fun and much more lighthearted. So just very, very fun vibes all around. Also, our in-flight doctor actually called in some of those songs to specify that the perfect cure for any ailment, specifically maybe like some broken joints, maybe like a broken elbow, is definitely some good 2010s pop perfection, some good K-pop and international pop from around the world. And so that is exactly what we will be playing for these next few songs on the show, because obviously that's the most important thing. So shout out to our in-flight doctor, and you know, can't go against that advice now, can we? Speaking of which, we're gonna go up next with a perfect bedroom pop and just very, very like this is the definition of a summer song. This one is Dumb Hot by Izna.

You just heard Bel Air by Cat's Eye. And guys, the emotion in their voice when they were singing this song is just so infectious. It's just so powerful. But it's also like a very gentle song still. So it's like interesting how they tread that line. And yeah, just amazing song, has been on repeat. And before that was Beat My Love by Stacey, which is once again another perfect summer song. My friend Timmy introduced me to that song and I've just been streaming on repeat. It's just like very catchy, but something, a tune that you don't get tired of. So just amazing song, and love Stacey as a group in general. All right, we're going to move into the bedroom pop, more R&B kind of feeling in this mix. And we are going to start with that with Backseat by Emerson Azarian. You guys know I love me some Emerson Azarian, and this song is no different. It's just, I love her instrumentation and her vocal quality, and just the feeling of all of her songs is just very authentic. And yeah, this is just a banger. So this is Backseat by Emerson Azarian.

You just heard Bored by Isadora. And as my mom described, steamy. That song is very steamy. And honestly, I could not have described it in a better way. Like, it's very slow, but it definitely has a sensual vibe as well. And just an absolute, like, just a relaxing and just perfectly crafted song, I have to say. And Isadora, I have loved for a long time now. But I recently have been like listening to her on repeat. So I was really happy to play her on this mix. And before that was So Close by Larissa Lambert. And you guys know I love me some Larissa Lambert. You know I love Larissa Lambert. Like maybe one of my all-time favorite artists, like period. And I remember when I was playing her earlier this summer and in the May area when I was like really, really first getting into her, I saw that she had an upcoming album, which this song, So Close, is coming in her upcoming album. And it felt so far away because the album was coming out in September and it just like felt like worlds away. And I was like, oh, it's never going to come here. But now the album is 12 days away and I am so, so, so excited. And like, I low-key forgot that it was coming in September. And so now I'm just like so hyped to see the rest of the songs on the album. She is just such an authentic artist and I just love all of her music and how she makes it, she writes it, she composes it. She sings it, all of it, like all of it. Perfect artist. I'm excited for the album. I'm so hyped. All right. We are going to continue and kind of bring up the energy gently a little bit, starting with You're a Nuisance by Fozia. So Fozia actually came to Atlanta in her tour a few weeks ago, and I went to her concert and it was life-changing. It was absolutely life-changing. She was actually supposed to come 4 years ago, but then had to cancel due to getting sick. And she started off her concert saying that she had been waiting for this moment for 4 years and she had been thinking about it and she just delivered an amazing show. Now, of course, like maybe there's some recency bias, but seriously, it was one of my best concerts that I've ever went to. And I can say without a doubt that she is the best vocalist that I know, period, and that I have ever heard. So her music is just absolutely amazing. And this is one of the songs that I heard at the concert and it made me fall in love with it because I didn't know it too well before the concert, but she was just an amazing performer and all of her songs are just have such a good distinct vibe to each of them. And she just also carries a lot of emotion in her voice, just like I said, Bel Air by Cat's Eye did. So this one is You're a Nuisance by Fozia. Absolutely amazing song. Let's get into it.

That was Mm-hmm by Santos Bravos. Shout out to my friend Diego for introducing me to that song. Absolute banger. Like, it's just, I mean, honestly, a perfect song. Has a good beat, is relaxing, great vocals, good dance. Like, great song. And before that was One Song Away From Crying by Rachel Tinoiriri. Yeah. And yeah, that one is just like, I love her vocal texture. And yeah, and just like the way that she crafts a song so gently is just like, it's very refreshing, and a nice like kind of indie pop type feel. All right, we are going to go keep this lighthearted vibe with the next song, which is We All Win by Now. And this one is like so effortless to dance to. Like, it's just like, this is a song that will get you up and moving. It's just absolutely a bop, but still has that lighthearted and gentle feel. This is We All Win by Now.

That was Where Do We Go by Ira Starr. And before that was Give Me That Love by Idol. I really like Ira Starr's music, and I really like how, like, I mean, all of her music has such a good dancing vibe and very, very good beats. But I also really like that her voice is pretty deep as well, and it gives this like very unique and kind of sultry vibe in her music, which I really, really enjoy. Also, a little bit of behind the scenes of what's going on in the stew right now is that every song I'm up and dancing, so I'm always like rushing back to the board to switch songs and fade to the next one. But so anyway, just some fun in the stew, in the island flyover behind the scenes moment right there. All right, next up we have the song Suiza by Maria Isabel, and this one has like a very, once again, like carry on the dancing beats from Where Do We Go by Ira Starr, and like introducing once again like a very lighthearted energy, very gentle energy leading into our last song, which will come after that. But this one is Suiza by Maria Isabel.

Once again, that one was Sisa by Maria Isabel. And if you say that you weren't up dancing, like, that's a lie. That's a lie. Because that song is just so, like, so infectious with that dancing beat. Alrighty. Thank you, everyone, for flying with us on this week's episode of Island Flyover Souvenir. Thank you for enjoying this mix. And thank you for being with me here on this first episode of the semester. There are many, many more exciting ones to come. And you can enjoy these relaxing vibes every Saturday from 6 to 7 p.m., accompanied by the sounds of atmospheric R&B, international pop, and lo-fi beats. You can also always find updates on this show on Instagram at Island Flyover. And to finish off tonight's mix, we have a song that has been maybe my most on-repeat song as of recently. This last one is called Lotus by Serena, and it has the same vibe that a lot of these songs carry in tonight's mix, which is it has like a very... very fun and funky beat, but it is a very effortless song, and her vocals particularly really shine in the song. I think it's really interesting because so the first half of the song has a very, very nice and like choppy beat with her effortless and airy vocals on top, and then the second half of the song is just her vocals, no beat. And I think that's like really, really interesting because you get to hear both parts of the music shine in like two very different versions of the song. And the song is called Lotus, and I think that Serena's vocals, especially in the second half, when it's mainly just isolated her vocals, really sound so delicate, like petals of a flower, which I think is very, very unique and just such like a physical and like vivid representation of the sound. And you guys will hear it in the music, of course, but I think that that's really powerful. And when I was able to put that into words, it made me once again stream the song such on repeat. And the way I found the song actually has a very funny story, is that I was studying late one night with my friend Sarah, and we had a Spotify jam going, and we were just listening to some music and we were queuing up some songs, and my Spotify was kind of glitching out, and it kept recommending me this song on the top of the queue. But I had other songs that I wanted to listen to, so I had queued them up, and it kept recommending me this one, but wouldn't play it. And then I was like, okay, let me just play the song and let me just like see like what it's about. And it was a bop. It was absolutely a bop. And now I've been listening on repeats, and it was a sign. Like my Spotify knew, they knew. Like they sent me this song. They were like, you have to listen to it. You can't avoid it any longer. Here it is. But yeah, this song, I think I listen to it every day, and it is just absolutely such a bop. It's so fun to listen to, so fun to sing to. This last one is beautiful, gentle vibe. This is Lotus by Serena. Thank you all for being here with me tonight, and I will see you guys next Saturday.

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0: from their self-titled album, that was The Accident That Led Me to the World with Sunday.
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